0: 38 special. Remember to hold on loosely or you lose control. Ray Michaels totally in control here of the weekend and playing those great hits for you here on Sunday night. Hope you've had a nice weekend so far. We're going to make it great and put a good cap on it with a nighttime full of great songs. Hope you'll stick around for Alanis Morissette, Pat Benatar back-to-back. Going to feature the ladies of rock and roll here in a minute. Got Dire Straits, Bob Seger, and more all on the way this hour.
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6: Here's your Classic Hits 96.7 forecast. Lows of a low of around 66. Tonight, under partly cloudy skies, winds out of the northwest around 5 miles per hour.

0: Alanis Morissette on the Classic Hit Station, keeping a hand in her pocket here on Sunday night. I'm Ray Michaels. Today, the 13th of September, 2026, Fiona Apple has a birthday today. She's the sultry singer with an oddly long album titles. And she's a Grammy winner, too, for her hit Criminal. She turns 49 today. Happy birthday to Joe Don Rooney from Rascal Flatts. He's 51. Stella McCartney has a birthday. She's the daughter of Paul and Linda McCartney, and she's a fashion designer. She's 55. And oddly enough, Ringo Starr's son also has a birthday today. He's a drummer for The Who these days. He's 61. Happy birthday, Ringo Jr., Zach Starkey. I also want to say happy birthday to Stephen Perkins of Jane's Addiction. He's their drummer, 59 today. Megadeth leader Dave Mustaine turned 65. Yeah, happy birthday to him. Randy Jones is celebrating birthday. He was the original cowboy in the Village People. He's 74 today. And Peter Cetera, the main voice, you might say, of the band Chicago, and then that incredible solo career, too. You know, the ladies love Peter Cetera, and if you love the ladies, by default, you love Peter Cetera. He's 82 today.
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I'm Ray Michaels, just underway with another hour of great songs for a Sunday night. Let's get busy and at work with the men down under.

0: Great tunage from Lenny Kravitz here on Sunday night. Great Sunday night theme song, don't you think? The weekend ain't over until it's over. It continues with more great songs on your radio. Duran Duran, CCR, got Donny Iris, The Cure, and more all coming up.
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3: Here's your Classic Hits 96.7 forecast. Slight chance of rain showers tonight, otherwise partly cloudy. Lows dip down to about 66. Northwesterly winds around 5 miles per hour. Daytime highs approaching 83. Tomorrow, mainly clear skies. Mainly clear skies. Tomorrow night, lows dip down to about 60. In the Classic Hits 96.7 Weather Center, I'm meteorologist Jennifer Wojcicki. Currently 76.

Do-wack-a-doo, looking out my back door. John Fogerty and CCR here on Sunday night. I'm Ray Michaels. I'm not one to complain, but it seems like the most annoying things in life are also the most relatable. Someone just joked online that he was heading to the, quote, inconvenience store and asked if anyone needed anything. And boy, he got a lot of funny responses. Some of the everyday inconveniences that drive everyone crazy. Here's one, like, how about buying scissors only to realize you need another?

Tom Schultz and Boston kicking off another hour of Classic Hits here Sunday night. I'm Ray Michaels. Good to have you tuned in. And yeah, it's okay. You can sing along. I don't mind a bit. Try it out on this. Here's the fine Young Cannibals.

0: Alien Ant Farm and Smooth Criminal here on Sunday night on the Classic Hit Station. I'm Ray Michaels. Speaking of aliens, Sandra Bullock, you know, the actress, she says she saw aliens ships flying around years ago. And now she feels vindicated because government files on UFOs have eyewitness accounts of legitimate pilots seeing ships flying around in the same exact formation. Well, okay. Doesn't really prove anything, but if Sandra sees it, one of America's sweethearts, she wouldn't lie to us, right? I've never seen a real UFO. Have you? I've seen some things that, kind of were suspicious, but UFO? Nah, it's got to be something else. But I don't know for sure, but the truth is out there, right? That's what they say. Got more hits out there for you. Classic rock hits from the Eagles, the Romantics, and more coming up.
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6: Here's your Classic Hits 96.7 forecast. Lows level off around 66. Tonight, under partly cloudy skies, northwesterly winds around 5 miles per hour. High temperatures reach up to 83. Tomorrow, lots of sunshine. Lows level off around 60. Tomorrow night, mainly clear skies. In the Classic Hits 96.7 Weather Center, I'm meteorologist Jennifer Wojcicki. Right now, 73.
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Chromatics, spilling secrets here Sunday night on the Classic Hit Station. Winding down the weekend with an hour full of your favorite songs. I'm Ray. Got some Foo Fighters coming up here, and Phil Collins, too.

0: Times Like These, Foo Fighters. On the Classic Hit Station for Sunday night, all set to get into another hour of great songs. Hope you'll stick around. We'll get things rolling with Stevie Nicks and Landslide up next.
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0: Soft Cell and a great song from the 1980s. Kind of a, it's actually a medley of two tunes, Tainted Love and Baby, Where Did Our Love Go? It's Ray with you here on the radio. And yeah, I like doing those two for ones for you whenever I can. We're in the final countdown of the weekend. Got a great song from Europe coming up and the Dave Matthews Band.
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3: Here's your Classic Hits 96.7 forecast. Lows level off around 66. Tonight, under partly cloudy skies, northwesterly winds around 5 miles per hour. High temperatures reach up to 83. Tomorrow, lots of sunshine. Lows level off around 60. Tomorrow night, mainly clear skies. In the Classic Hits 96.7 Weather Center, I'm meteorologist Jennifer Wojcicki. Right now, 72.

Little musical Morse code, little dot dots and dash dashes there. The Police, Bob Worthington here, and from the movies, Eddie and the Cruisers, John Cafferty and the Beaver Brown Band.

0: Hold My Hand, Darius Rucker, Hootie and the Blowfish. Bob Worthington here. Hope you enjoyed your weekend. Plenty of football action over the weekend and the highest scoring first week of any NFL season, at least since 1970. It happened before then. So at least 55, 56 years ago, it's been the highest scoring first week of any season. How about that? And tonight, by the way, in NFL action, Monday Night Football has the Denver Broncos and the Kansas City Chiefs.
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10: Here's your classic hits 96.7 forecast. Lows level off around 66 overnight under partly cloudy skies. Winds out of the north around 5 miles per hour. Mainly sunny skies Monday. High temperatures reach up to 83. Mainly clear Monday night. Lows level off around 60. Dry Tuesday and Wednesday under sunny skies with highs in the low 90s. In the classic hits 96.7 Weather Center, I'm meteorologist Paul Trombley. Currently, it's 70 degrees.
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15: Here's your classic hits 96.7 forecast. Lows level off around 66 overnight under partly cloudy skies. Winds out of the north around 5 miles per hour. Mainly sunny skies Monday. High temperatures reach up to 83. Mainly clear Monday night. Lows level off around 60. Dry Tuesday and Wednesday under sunny skies with highs in the low 90s. In the classic hits 96.7 Weather Center, I'm meteorologist Paul Trombley. Right now, 70.

That's Linkin Park, and In the End. And what a great football weekend, huh? The first week of the season, incredible. The highest scoring

0: First week of any season, at least over the last 55 years. And tonight, Monday Night Football has the Denver Broncos and the Kansas City Chiefs.
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0: The band from the City by the Bay, San Francisco, California, and by way of Oakland, California, Journey. Hey, stick around, more great music on the other side. Song that was penned by a very young Bruce Springsteen became a number one hit for Manfred Mann's Earth Band and a whole bunch more on the other side. Don't go away.
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0: Third Eye Blind, per your musical demand, playing that for Jennifer. Wanted to hear that, and welcome aboard, Jennifer, brand new listener. Also want to say hi to Vicky. Happy birthday to you on your special day on this September the 14th. But it goes like
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9: Here's your classic hits 96.7 forecast. Lows level off around 66. Overnight, under partly cloudy skies, winds out of the north, around 5 miles per hour. Mainly sunny skies, Monday, high temperatures reach up to 83. Mainly clear, Monday night, lows level off around 60. Dry Tuesday and Wednesday, under sunny skies, with highs in the low 90s. In the Classic Hits 96.7 Weather Center, I'm meteorologist Paul Trombley. Currently 69.

0: Queen Bohemian Rhapsody, number one music for you. Stick around, more great music on the other side. It was the title track from the album Breakfast in America for Supertramp. Also, that other band from Boston, next.
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John Paul, George, Ringo, and Billy Preston on the keyboards. Get back, y'all. Bob Worthington here, and tonight, Monday Night Football, Denver Broncos and Kansas City Chiefs. Here's Bon Jovi.

0: You, me, and the music just keeping each other company through the wee hours. Also saying hi to Al, the night watchman. Also Cheryl and Kim working at the hospital. Also Mindy working at the diner. 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
9: Here's your classic hits 96.7 forecast. Lows dip down to about 66. Overnight, under clear skies, winds out of the north, around 5 miles per hour. Daytime highs approaching 83. Monday, mainly sunny skies. Lows level off around 60. Monday night, mainly clear skies. Dry Tuesday and Wednesday, under sunny skies, with highs in the low 90s. In the classic hits 96.7 Weather Center, I'm meteorologist Paul Trombley. Currently 70.
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0: flung through the air with the greatest of ease. Hey, in the air tonight, Phil Collins. Hey, stick around. More great music for you. On this September the 14th, already hitting the midway point of the September the month. Hey, enjoy it while you can. These are some of the best days, aren't they? So we're getting to feel autumnal before you know it. Just about a week away, summer will be gone, and hello, autumn.
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8: Here's your classic hits 96.7 forecast. Lows dip down to about 64 overnight under mainly clear skies. Winds out of the north, 5 to 10 miles per hour. Mainly sunny skies again Monday. Highs level off around 83. Mainly clear skies Monday night. Lows around 60. Dry Tuesday and Wednesday under mainly clear skies with highs in the low 90s. In the classic hits 96.7 Weather Center, I'm meteorologist Paul Frombly. Currently 70.

0: Smashing Pumpkins. And speaking about pumpkins, it's right about this time to do some of that pumpkin picking and cider sipping. Halloween's, what, about 6 weeks away, don't you know?
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Maria hitting us up for that one. The Heartbreakers and Tom Petty, American Girl. Bob Worthington here. One great song after another. And their biggest song ever for REO Speedwagon. This reached the top spot on the charts for a couple of weeks.

0: Black Velvet, if you please. Atlanta Miles, Bob Worthington here. More great music near, including some great music from the Rolling Stones. Also, the biggest, baddest, and best for Toto.
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4: Here's your classic hits 96.7 forecast. Lots of sunshine today with daytime highs approaching 83. Winds out of the northeast, 5 to 10 miles per hour. Lows dip down to about 59 tonight, mainly clear skies. Mainly sunny skies tomorrow, daytime highs approaching 91. Dry with temperatures above average Wednesday and Thursday and highs in the low 90s. In the classic hits 96.7 Weather Center, I'm meteorologist Paul Trombley. Currently, it's 69 degrees.
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0: 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Blue Oyster Cult, Don't Fear the Reaper. Stick around, more great music. Maybe enjoying that first cup of coffee with us. Good morning.
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6: Here's your Classic Hits 96.7 forecast. Lots of sunshine today, with daytime highs approaching 83. Winds out of the northeast, 5 to 10 miles per hour. Lows dip down to about 59 tonight, mainly clear skies. Mainly sunny skies tomorrow, daytime highs approaching 91. Dry with temperatures above average Wednesday and Thursday, and highs in the low 90s. In the Classic Hits 96.7 Weather Center, I'm meteorologist Paul Frombly. Currently, it's 69 degrees.
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1: Fox News, I'm Ted Linder. The war in the Middle East expanding as Houthi rebels capture more territory near a crucial shipping strait.
2: Now they've already taken a key port city of Mocha, but what is more concerning to the West is their control over territory near a key strait, the Bab el-Mandeb Strait. Through this strait passes about 12% of the world's oil.
1: Fox's Steve Harrigan. President Trump called on Ukraine's President Zelensky to pause strikes on Russian diesel refineries, claiming the attacks are contributing to a global shortage.
3: A lot of the diesel oil comes, and that's the one where there's a big up. It comes from Russia. And the Russia plants are being hit by Ukraine.
1: The president speaking on Sunday before he departed Ireland to head back to Washington. And oil futures inching higher Sunday night. Its national average has since surpassed $6.20. 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
4: Here's your classic hits 96.7 forecast. Lots of sunshine today, with daytime highs approaching 83. Winds out of the northeast, 5 to 10 miles per hour. Lows dip down to about 59 tonight, mainly clear skies. Mainly sunny skies tomorrow, daytime highs approaching 91. Dry with temperatures above average Wednesday and Thursday, and highs in the low 90s. In the Classic Hits 96.7 Weather Center, I'm meteorologist Paul Trombley. Currently 68.
5: Thanks, Paul. And right now, we're looking at mostly clear skies in London. Good Monday morning to you at 6:01, September 14th, 2026. 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And like them on Facebook. Coming up, we have music ahead from Mr. Mister. Also, our Carlisle Young thought for the day. Later, today in history, the pole vault at the bottom of the hour. Also, Bo Beecraft will be along with local news. Later, our daily celebration and morning toast. Right now, it's Journey, loving, touching, squeezing, classic hits.

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1: Good Monday morning. And we don't have a holiday to take off this Monday. We need to make one up for every week, right? Last week we had Labor Day. Nice short work week. I like those four-day work weeks. But we're back at it this morning. Hope you had a great weekend. We'll try to get your new work week off on the right foot. Time for our Carlisle Young Thought for the Day. And today, it's a quote from Bill Murray, who said, "The more relaxed you are, the better you are at everything. The better you are with your loved ones, the better you are with your enemies, the better you are at your job, the better you are with yourself." Good advice. Coming up, we'll have a look at Today in History. Paul Fromley standing by in the Weather Center with the forecast. Right now, it's Live with Heaven and Classic Hits.
2: You don't need no friends. 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

0: That's live with Heaven on Classic Hits 96.7. Good Monday morning at 6:15. Again, September 14th, 2026. On this date in history, back in 1847, during the Mexican-American War, U.S. forces under General Winfield Scott took control of Mexico City. In 1861, the first naval engagement since the start of the Civil War took place as the USS Colorado attacked and sank the Confederate private schooner Judah off the coast of Pensacola, Florida. 1901, President William McKinley died in Buffalo, New York of gunshot wounds inflicted by an assassin 8 days earlier. Vice President Theodore Roosevelt succeeded him, becoming the youngest ever U.S. president at age 42. 1927, modern dance pioneer Isadora Duncan died in Nice, France, when her scarf became entangled in a wheel of the sports car she was riding in. 1982, Princess Grace of Monaco, formerly film star Grace Kelly, died at age 52 of injuries from a car crash the day earlier. 1994, on the 34th day of a strike by players, acting baseball commissioner Bud Selig announced the 1994 season was over. 2001, Americans packed churches and public squares on a day of remembrance for the victims of September 11. President George W. Bush prayed with his cabinet and attended services at Washington National Cathedral, then flew to New York, where he waded into ruins of the World Trade Center and addressed rescue workers in a show of resolve. And in 2018, Hurricane Florence made landfall on the U.S. southeast coast in the Carolinas, swamping entire communities, trapping hundreds in rising floodwaters, and leaving at least 43 people dead. That's today in history. Coming up, we'll have a look at the forecast. We have Paul standing by, and we'll get you back to the music with ELO. The morning show is a presentation of Larkey HVAC.
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8: Here's your classic hits 96.7 forecast. Lots of sunshine today with daytime highs approaching 83. Winds out of the northeast, 5 to 10 miles per hour. Lows dip down to about 59 tonight, mainly clear skies. Mainly sunny skies tomorrow. Daytime highs approaching 91. Dry with temperatures above average Wednesday and Thursday and highs in the low 90s. In the Classic Hits 96.7 Weather Center, I'm meteorologist Paul Trombley. Currently 68.
0: Thanks, Paul. And right now we're looking at mostly clear skies in London. Just ahead, NXS, also the Pole Vault, and Bo B. Craft is standing by in the newsroom with local news. Meantime, it's Electric Light Orchestra, Don't Bring Me Down. Classic Hits. Good morning.

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1: 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Dave Begley here at 6:28 on a Monday. Time for the pole vault. And a new study found that working just one day a week is best for your mental health. One day a week. Yeah, I can go along with that. Now, if you work any more than that, you're not getting any extra mental health benefits. But if you work less than that, in other words, if you're unemployed, you are missing out on the mental health benefits you get from a job, like feeling productive. But even if one day of work is the best for us, it's not what we really want. A poll asked people how many days a week they want to work if money wasn't an issue, and they liked their job. And only 2% said one day a week. That's the same amount of people who said 6 days or 7 days. 28% said 3 days a week. 21% said four. 11% said five. 14% said no days.

0: 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With the best deals in town, Maple Crest Farms is open 7 days a week from noon to 6 p.m. Maple Crest Farms, Kentucky proud, serving our community.
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3: Newsroom. I'm Bo B. Craft. A London man was arrested Wednesday night at a Laurel County Sheriff's Office traffic safety checkpoint on Lewiston Road. Deputies report 42-year-old Anthony Melvin Hubbard admitted he didn't have a valid driver's license or insurance, and investigators suspected he was under the influence. He was found with prescription pills and charged with DUI involving a controlled substance, possession of a controlled substance, and driving without a license, as well as several insurance-related violations. He was booked into the Laurel County Correctional Center. A sixth person has been arrested in connection with a Bell County homicide investigation tied to a larger human trafficking case. 22-year-old Haley Gilbert was taken into custody in Corbin and charged with complicity to commit murder and tampering with physical evidence. Officials say evidence suggests some of the suspects stood to benefit financially from a death. The investigation remains active. With news, I'm Bo B. Craft.
4: Here's your classic hits 96.7 forecast. Lots of sunshine today, with daytime highs approaching 83. Winds out of the northeast, 5 to 10 miles per hour. Lows dip down to about 59 tonight, mainly clear skies. Mainly sunny skies tomorrow, daytime highs approaching 91. Dry with temperatures above average Wednesday and Thursday and highs in the low 90s. In the Classic Hits 96.7 Weather Center, I'm meteorologist Paul Trombley. Currently 70.
5: Thanks, Paul. And right now we're looking at mostly clear skies in London. Just ahead, Stained, and we'll have a look at our daily celebration. So what do we celebrate on a Monday? Well, there's some things today that we'll celebrate. Maybe getting back to work after a busy weekend to get some rest. Anyway, we'll get into that in just a bit. And our morning toast, so get that coffee brewing. Meantime, it's Bad Company, Rock Steady, Classic Hits.

0: 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That's Stained. Classic Hits 96.7. 6:42 on a Monday. Time for our daily celebration. It's National Boss Employee Exchange Day. That's something to celebrate. Or would it be? Never wondered what it'd be like to switch places with your boss for a day? I'll just stick with my job, thank you. Our general manager, Laura Latham's job, would be a little stressful for me. That's why she makes the big bucks. And she's laughing right now. National Sober Day. In support of those embracing an alcohol-free lifestyle. A time for community and connection, making the journey of recovery a shared experience. National Sober Day was established in 2019 by Courtney Anderson and Lori Masico, who created the podcast Real Aligned Women, which focuses on recovery and sobriety. National Cream-Filled Donut Day. Recognizing one of our favorite foods, the donut. But today, we're kicking it up a notch with cream-filled donuts. As if donuts weren't great already, fill them with cream. I'll take the vanilla cream-filled one. Thank you. Eat a Hoagie Day. National Eat a Hoagie Day. Celebrating the sandwich, also known as a grinder, sub, or hero. You can also order a po' boy, torpedo, or an Italian sandwich to celebrate. The hoagie consists of meats, cheeses, vegetables, sauces, and seasonings on a long row of Italian or French bread. What do you like on yours? National Parents' Day Off. Parents deserve a day off every now and then. They don't get many. If any. Today is an opportunity for parents to recharge and get some much-deserved recognition. Parents are the organizers, cheerleaders, teachers, and directors of the family. They wear many hats and rarely have a moment for themselves. So if you are a grandparent or don't have kids at home, offer to babysit today. Give mom and dad a break. National Live Creative Day. Encouraging us to let the world see our creativity, like painting or graphic art, music, gardening, whatever you create. Show it off. My wife, Mary, is an artist. She paints and does quilting, lots of art activities. She should show it off more. National Coloring Day. Something my wife likes to do. I'm not talking about coloring your little kids' coloring books. She has very elaborate coloring books for adults that she delves into. Not just for kids anymore. Very intricate coloring books for the adults, not just the kiddos. So head to the bookstore, art store, pick out a new coloring book, and revisit the fun you had when you were a kid. So, lots to celebrate today. Grab your coffee, tea. Let's put them together through the radio for our morning toast. Clink, clink. Good coffee. Especially on a Monday morning, right? Coming up, a look at the forecast. We have Paul Fromley standing by in the Weather Center. And we'll get you back to the music with Kiss. The morning show is a presentation of Larkey HVAC.
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1: Here's your classic hits 96.7 forecast. Lots of sunshine today, with daytime highs approaching 83. Winds out of the northeast, 5 to 10 miles per hour. Lows dip down to about 59 tonight, mainly clear skies. Mainly sunny skies tomorrow, daytime highs approaching 91. Dry with temperatures above average Wednesday and Thursday, and highs in the low 90s. In the Classic Hits 96.7 Weather Center, I'm meteorologist Paul Trombley. Right now, it's 68 degrees.
2: Thanks, Paul. And right now, we're looking at mostly clear skies in London. Coming up, Eddie Money. Also news at the top of the hour. Right now, it's Kiss. Lick It Up. Title track from that album, Classic Hits.

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1: News. I'm Sue Guzman. President Trump calling on Ukraine's President Volodymyr Zelensky to pause strikes on Russian diesel refineries. He claims the attacks are contributing to a global shortage.
2: A lot of the diesel oil comes, and that's the one where there's a big up. It comes from Russia. And the Russia plants are being hit by Ukraine.
1: His comments coming as he left Ireland Sunday. Diesel prices continuing to rise in the U.S., exceeding $6.20 a gallon. Industry analyst Trilby Lundberg says the price increase will have a profound effect on the U.S. economy.
3: Oil prices are more at risk even than they were due to the Houthi rebels now operating in the Red Sea, threatening supplies, seizing an island, and causing a Saudi pipeline that was skirting.
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5: The Senate returns today for their latest session, and it's still unclear if Senator Mitch McConnell will be physically present on Capitol Hill. Here's what we know.
6: Questions continue to surround Mitch McConnell's health nearly 3 months after he was hospitalized following that fall at his Washington home on June 14th. The 84-year-old senator was treated for pneumonia and spent weeks in a rehab center before being discharged to go home and recover August 6th. McConnell's office says he remains engaged in Senate business, but has not said whether he'll return when lawmakers reconvene on Monday. McConnell has not been seen in public since June. I'm Sandy Collins.
5: 13 new cases of measles have been reported this month, bringing the total this year to 45 across the Commonwealth. Those numbers were provided by the Cabinet for Health and Family Services. It's over three times the amount of total cases in Kentucky for 2025. Three people were hospitalized, but no deaths have been reported. All cases confirmed are those unvaccinated or with unknown statuses. Christian County leads Kentucky with 18 cases, with nearby Trigg County reporting 8. Neither Fayette nor Jefferson have reported any cases at this time. Williamsburg police arresting 5 people for drug-related crimes. They shared on social media that Troy Cox, Shane Rourke, Leo Shelton, Casey Caddell, and Selena Wilson were arrested. It's unclear these 5 are connected outside their arrests by WPD, and only Cox was arrested for OVI. And Mayfield police will hold a community cell phone and electronics drive starting Tuesday until October 15th. Nonprofit 911 Cell Phone Bank provides these devices to assist victims of domestic violence. Working or broken smartphones or cell phones will be accepted in the drive. However, household batteries, computers, or TV monitors will not be taken. You can drop them off at MPD, CFSB, or His House Ministries. I'm Lee Mowen.
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9: In the newsroom, I'm Bo B. Craft. A Boonville woman faces a drug charge after being arrested on an outstanding warrant at a Laurel County traffic safety checkpoint. 34-year-old Kelsey Chadwell was wanted for failing to appear in court and was taken into custody shortly after midnight September 2nd. Authorities say she was found in possession of a substance believed to contain fentanyl, MDA, and tramadol. She was charged with first-degree possession of a controlled substance in addition to the outstanding warrant. Additional charges are also pending. Police in London are asking for the public's help locating a stolen semi-trailer. Investigators say the white trailer was taken from the BP truck stop near Exit 41 sometime between September 3rd and 7th. The trailer is marked with the words Mid-South Transport and Delivering Your Confidence, carrying a Tennessee license plate. Anyone who has information is encouraged to contact the London Police Department as the theft investigation continues. With news, I'm Bo B. Kraft.
10: Here's your Classic Hits 96.7 forecast. Lots of sunshine today, with daytime highs approaching 83. Winds out of the northeast, 5 to 10 miles per hour. Lows dip down to about 59 tonight, mainly clear skies. Mainly sunny skies tomorrow, daytime highs approaching 91. Dry with temperatures above average Wednesday and Thursday, and highs in the low 90s. In the Classic Hits 96.7 Weather Center, I'm meteorologist Paul Trombley. Right now, it's 68 degrees.
7: That's right. It is time for traffic. And good news, there's no traffic problems texted in so far. Smooth sailing for your morning commute, as far as we know. But take your time. Leaving plenty enough time to reach your destination so that you're not in a hurry out there. And if you do happen upon a traffic situation, shoot us a text to let us know so we can get the word out. 864-2148. 864-2148. But don't text and drive. And buckle up. Buckle up. Put your phone down. Or if you have a birthday for next hour, the birthday club comes your way about 8:30 or so. Text them in so we can get you on the list and on the air. Again, 864-2148. Coming up, we'll have a look at sports. Scott Fitzgerald standing by, and the, or standing by at KNN, Kentucky News Network. Also, since it's Monday, we have the voice of the Kentucky Wildcats, Tom Leach, standing by with a look at UK sports. He'll be looking at that loss to Alabama over the weekend. So stay on board for that. Also coming up later, the community calendar. Gary Conley has today's Minuteman Minute. And news from the Weird Wire a little later in the hour. Be the most informed person at work or school this morning. Stay on board right now. Billy Squire and Lonely Is the Night. Classic Hits.

0: Kentucky New Week News Sports. I'm Scott Fitzgerald. Let's talk college football, shall we? Kentucky coming up just short against Alabama, but the Wildcats giving fans plenty of reason for optimism in Will Stein's first season. Kentucky led for much of the game before the Crimson Tide pulled away for a 45-17 win at Kroger Field. Head coach Will Stein remaining optimistic heading into the season.
1: We're not 12 games in. This is the second game of the year. Got a lot to improve on, which is good. The tape will tell us completely where we're at. And we got an opportunity to get better this week and go into a hostile environment in College Station and go attack this week.
0: Their matchup with Texas A&M, a reunion for Kentucky defensive coordinator Jay Bateman, who spent two seasons with the Aggies. University of Louisville may have found its rhythm on offense, but Jeff Brohm says they still have things to clean up before SMU comes to town on Saturday, despite moving up one in the latest AP rankings to number 23. The Cards committed 7 penalties for 90 yards against Villanova. Head coach Jeff Brohm.
2: I don't know if I can talk about it anymore. We've stressed it. We talked about it. We still had some dumb ones. It's a little frustrating. So we got to work through it. You know, we got to be smarter. Every individual has to do their part, stay within the game. We got to get better at it. We got
0: to
2: clean it up.
0: Over to the NFL now. Along the banks of the Ohio, the Bengals open their 2026 season against the Tampa Bay Buccaneers.
3: Mayfield under pressure, yeah. And he is brought down. No, he avoided the sack. I don't know how.
4: Ball.
3: Now he loses the ball. Into the end zone.
4: Bengals have
3: the
4: it.
3: Bengals diving after it.
0: Yeah, the Bengals opening the season with a statement on defense. They beat Tampa Bay 33-27, Cincinnati forcing 4 fumbles and recovering all 4. Next up, they head to Houston on Sunday. And in Churchill Downs, Splendora rolled to a 5.25 length win in the Grade 2 Locust Grove, her third straight victory. Could be headed to the Breeders' Cup. In the Grade 3 Pocahontas, it was Manuka Honey staying unbeaten with a 2-length victory. I'm Scott Fitzgerald.
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0: This is Scott Fitzgerald. 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
7: Kentucky was where it wanted to be at halftime against number 12 Alabama, up by 4, and having turned over the Tide 3 times. But Alabama didn't make those mistakes in the second half, control the line of scrimmage, and won going away. This is Coach Will Stein.
1: It really sucks. It hurts. It hurt for our team, number one. It hurt for our fans, number two, especially with how they turned out and really showed up for our team. Our players are hurting. So, listen, it's, sometimes you need kind of a shock to the system, per se, to figure out some stuff. That's not just players, that's coaches, that's everybody. I know our guys will respond because they've done it this entire time that we've been here. And this isn't just conditional coaching. This is unconditional. We're going to show up tomorrow and figure out what we need to do to improve.
7: Kentucky struggled to run the ball on first down, and that led to a 1-for-14 day on third down conversions, and let Alabama dictate the terms with its defense.
1: Five out is usually a good answer to drop coverage, or them playing shell and taking away deep shots and playing a lot of guys underneath. You want to flood their zones. But when you have a tough time at pass protection, that's obviously an issue too. So it'll be something we look at and get corrected.
7: Next up, a road trip to Texas A&M. The Aggies have an outstanding defense too. They had two pick sixes against former UK QB Cutter Bowley in routing Arizona State on Saturday. That's a look at UK Sports.
4: 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Of course, the Reds will be at home this evening. First pitch goes out at 6:40. The pregame show starts about 6:10 on The Wolf. Coming up, we'll have a look at the forecast. Paul Fromley standing by in the Weather Center. Also, Led Zeppelin will get the lead out this morning. The morning show is a presentation of Larkey HVAC.
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16: Here's your classic hits 96.7 forecast. Lots of sunshine today, with daytime highs approaching 83. Winds out of the northeast, 5 to 10 miles per hour. Lows dip down to about 59 tonight, mainly clear skies. Mainly sunny skies tomorrow, daytime highs approaching 91. Dry with temperatures above average Wednesday and Thursday, and highs in the low 90s. In the Classic Hits 96.7 Weather Center, I'm meteorologist Paul Fromley. Right now, it's 68 degrees.
4: Thanks, Paul. And right now, we're looking at mostly clear skies in London. Coming up,

Music ahead from U2 also. We'll check out our community calendar. Gary Conley standing by with today's Minuteman Minute. Right now it's Led Zeppelin and Good Times, Bad Times. Classic hits. Good morning.

Pride in the Name of Love, that's you too, on Classic Hits 96.7. I'm Dave Begley. It is 7:27 on this Monday. Time for the community calendar. And here's what's happening at the Laurel County Public Library. We have coming up today, 1 o'clock, From Sketch to Superhero, a live comic book experience with Marvel artist Jerry DeCare. Also, 5:30, another superhero drawing workshop with Marvel Comics artist Jerry DeCare. That's going to be at 5:30. And then at 4 today, All Aboard, Little Blue Engine Story Time and Craft for the kiddos. So be sure to get in on those programs today at the library. 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Also, check them out on Facebook. You can get the entire week's schedule of events there. Oh, and other films, food, and fun at Town Center Friday night. The 18th, Freakier Friday, will be shown on the big screen. We had King of Kings this past Friday night under the stars. Food trucks were there. Nice time out at the park with, films, food, and fun. Resumes this Friday with Freakier Friday. So be sure to bring out your blankets and lawn chairs. A little change for the food and drink. But movie's free. Then we'll take a break for the World Chicken Festival. Yeah, that's just around the corner now. But they'll have another movie on the 2nd of October and also on the 9th of October. Well, Millstone Theater proudly presents Tales from the Past. 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She'll talk more about that. But Crossroads with Karen Combs. When London was the capital of Kentucky. Yeah. 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The Legacy of McNitt's Defeat. 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September 19th, this Saturday, 7 p.m., and the 20th. 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

0: It'll be great. And we have that covered tent out there where you can get out of the sun or rain, whichever we have that weekend. And, of course, the Stage of Stars. You've got Bourbon Revival Thursday night, Kentucky Headhunters Friday night, and Saturday night, Firehouse. 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
1: 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Gary Conley here from Minuteman Press with today's Minuteman Minute number 71, an attitude of gratitude. What if there was one pill you could take that would significantly improve personal well-being by fostering positive emotions, reducing stress, enhancing relationships, boosting resilience, and even improving physical health? What if it could be seen as a powerful tool for a happier, more fulfilling life, leading to greater happiness and life satisfaction? What if it could also help bring down your blood pressure and your heart rate and your breathing to help with overall relaxation? What if it could help individuals better cope with adversity and bounce back from challenges? What if it could contribute to better sleep, improved immune function, and reduced pain perception? Such a thing actually exists, but it's no pill. This is no new thing that just made its entry only to disappear with the next new thing. It's been around for centuries. This thing is called gratitude. Gratitude is a thankful appreciation for what an individual receives, whether tangible or intangible. With gratitude, people acknowledge the goodness in their lives and as a result connect to something larger than themselves. Now we know why the Apostle Paul told the Thessalonians, in everything, give thanks. And that's your Minuteman Minute, brought to you by Minuteman Press of London, Kentucky, where we design, print, and promote you.
0: Thanks, Gary. Coming up, look at the forecast. We'll have a look at the weather outlook for the next couple of days. And we'll get you back to the music with Aerosmith.
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0: highs approaching 83. Winds out of the northeast, 5 to 10 miles per hour. Lows dip down to about 59 tonight. Mainly clear skies. Mainly sunny skies tomorrow. Daytime highs approaching 91. Dry with temperatures above average Wednesday and Thursday, and highs in the low 90s. In the Classic Hits 96.7 Weather Center, I'm meteorologist Paul Trombley. Right now, it's 68 degrees.
1: Thanks, Paul. And right now, we're looking at mostly clear skies. A few clouds here and there, but makes for a beautiful sunrise this morning. Going to get up into the lower 80s today. Coming up, Toad the Wet Sprocket. And we'll have a look at news from the Weird Wire. Right now, it's Aerosmith. From the Aerosmithsonian, Dream On. Classic Hits.

0: Love the name of this band, Toad the Wet Sprocket. I don't know, but great stuff. That was Walk on the Ocean. Classic hits, 96.7. 7:45 on a Monday. Time for news from the Weird Wire. Well, recently, a man on a flight from one Chinese city to another was kicked off the plane because he refused to stop singing Happy Birthday to himself. Shortly after boarding, the man announced it was his birthday and told passengers and crew that they should bring him free drinks. Naturally, right? I mean, you know, it's your birthday, you get free drinks. Well, when no one did, he began singing a popular Chinese birthday song loudly, over and over again. Sounds like he was already having some drinks. He was escorted off the plane before it took off. Coming up, we'll have a look at the forecast, and we'll get you back to the music with Foreigner. The morning show is a presentation of Larkey HVAC.
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8: Here's your classic hits, 96.7 forecast. Lots of sunshine today, with daytime highs approaching 83. Winds out of the northeast, 5 to 10 miles per hour. Lows dip down to about 59 tonight, mainly clear skies. Mainly sunny skies tomorrow, daytime highs approaching 91. Dry with temperatures above average Wednesday and Thursday, and highs in the low 90s. In the Classic Hits 96.7 Weather Center, I'm meteorologist Paul Frombly. Currently 66.
0: Thanks, Paul. And right now we're looking at partly sunny skies in London. On the way, John Parr. And at the top of the hour, news. We have Fox News, followed by state news from Kentucky News Network. 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The Birthday Club, still time to get those birthdays in. 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Entertainment news. The top movies over the weekend at the theaters. What's on TV tonight. And our survey of the day. All a hit, so stay on board. Meantime, it's Foreigner and Cold as Ice. Classic hits.

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1: News. I'm Therese Crowley. President Trump returns from his Irish golf and diplomacy trip with a gift of Irish whiskey, tariff-free, dropping the U.S. tariff. But back in the USA, he's got something to do about the price of diesel that shot up to $6.23 a gallon, 33 cents from a week ago, says AAA. Calling on Ukraine's President Zelensky to pause strikes on Russian diesel refineries.
2: A lot of the diesel comes, and that's the one where there's a big up. It comes from Russia, and the Russia plants are being hit by Ukraine.
1: But oil supplies also at risk from Houthi rebels hitting a Saudi oil pipeline. In a meeting between Iran's oil neighbors on shipping through the Strait of Hormuz has been called off. Travel Pirates finds domestic vacation demand jumped over 34%. Spots like Las Vegas, D.C., and national parks trumping international travel. 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
4: A missing 11-month-old was found dead in the Clayton community of Muhlenberg County. The family said the infant went missing Saturday sometime. Many details remain unaccounted for, but we do know Central City Police and the Muhlenberg County Sheriff's Office are working the investigation. The Central City Police Chief was unable to speak on the investigation yesterday. Meantime, a Hardin County man will not have a trial for numerous attempted murder charges and several shootings last year. He pled guilty on Friday. Dante Patterson was accused of several shootings across Radcliffe. A man suffered non-life-threatening injuries along Wood Creek Drive. Another individual was injured in a crash at a Skyline Drive home. Details on this plea agreement have not been shared at this time. Last week, the Warren County Fiscal Court approved spending for a new program providing their firefighters with mental health help. It's called Help the Helpers, and it's offered to all Warren County firefighters if they feel they need it. Fighter coordinator Bill Rector felt the tough enough approach can't be the standard, adding it's important to stay up to shape with their physical and mental health. Those firefighters can reach out to an anonymous source who then connects them to what they need. Could spar mining return to the Marion area? It's possible as Cleantech Vandia Mining is moving ahead with plans to resurrect the historic mining industry. Construction could begin within a year and production possibly starting in 2028 at the earliest. Permitting is currently underway. And it's the end of the road for the Florence Yalls. A late game lead wasn't enough to steal the series from the Washington Wild Things 9-8 Sunday. Yalls end the year at 56-49. Meantime, the Lexington Legends are preparing for the first Atlantic League Division round playoff game. They'll host the Southern Maryland Blue Crabs Wednesday evening at 6:45. I'm Lee Mowen.
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8: Here's your classic hits 96.7 forecast. Mainly sunny skies today, with daytime highs approaching 83. Winds out of the northeast, 5 to 10 miles per hour. Mainly clear skies tonight, lows dip down to about 59. High temperatures reach up to 91 tomorrow, mainly sunny skies. Dry with temperatures a bit above average Wednesday and Thursday, and highs in the low 90s. In the Classic Hits 96.7 Weather Center, I'm meteorologist Paul Trombley. Currently, it's 66 degrees.
9: Thanks, Paul. And right now, we're looking at mostly sunny skies, a little cloud cover here and there, but mostly sunny. Beautiful morning.
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9: 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Coming up, music ahead from the Gin Blossoms, also fascinating facts. Right now, it's Lynyrd Skynyrd, Give Me Back My Bullets. Classic Hits.

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3: 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So, well, my shoes are blue, though. How about you?
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9: Here's your classic hits 96.7 forecast. Mainly sunny skies today, with daytime highs approaching 83. Winds out of the northeast, 5 to 10 miles per hour. Mainly clear skies tonight, lows dip down to about 59. High temperatures reach up to 91 tomorrow. Mainly sunny skies. Dry with temperatures a bit above average Wednesday and Thursday, and highs in the low 90s. In the classic hits 96.7 Weather Center, I'm meteorologist Paul Trombley. Currently, it's 66 degrees.
3: Thanks, Paul. And right now, we're looking at partly sunny skies in London. Coming up, Van Halen and the Birthday Club. If you have a birthday for us, be sure and text it in at 864-2148. Again, 864-2148. We'll get you on the list and on the air. Also, celebrity birthdays. A couple of rock birthdays to celebrate today for the birthday block. Entertainment news, the top movies at the box office over the weekend. Also, what's on TV tonight? Stay on board. Right now, it's Fleetwood Mac, Dreams, classic hits. Good morning.

0: Van Halen right now on Classic Hits 96.7. Good Monday morning. Thanks for listening. Time for the birthday club. And happy birthday to Jerry Quinn. Well, his birthday was yesterday. He's an old family friend of ours, listening on his mobile app in Indianapolis. They were close friends of my mom and dad as I was growing up there. So happy birthday to Jerry from me, Mary, and Mom. Happy birthday to Reverend Lisa I, our former pastor at Corbin Presbyterian Church. Happy birthday, Reverend Lisa, from me and Mary. Happy birthday to Wes Stinson. It's from your wife, kids, and grandkids. Happy birthday, Wes. And Rhonda Healy. Happy birthday from the gang at work. And thank you guys for listening at work. They're celebrating with some famous folks like actor Walter Koenig from Star Trek, 90 today. Basketball Hall of Fame coach Larry Brown is 86. Singer Morton Harkett of A-ha, 67 today. We have A-ha coming up in the birthday block. Also, bassist Craig Montoya of Everclear, 56 today. Everclear was here in London. Was it last year? Year before? Can't remember. They were at the Town Center Summer Concert Series. Yeah, year before last. Put on a great show. Great bunch of guys. We have Everclear coming up. Also, Pope Leo, 71 today. Chef and TV personality Katie Lee, 45. And NBA All-Star Jimmy Butler is 37 today. Entertainment news, the news magazine 60 Minutes opened its 59th season on CBS TV last night with no direct mention of the turmoil and departures that have unfolded behind the scenes in recent months. Hosts waited until the show's end to acknowledge that anything different was going on. While speaking about the claim that there is a narrow window to make artificial intelligence safe for humanity, an announcer segued into the topics of journalism and 60 Minutes. For almost 60 years, it has meant the same thing. Journalism you can trust. Where we're headed, we're going to need it, the announcer said at the end of the show. He also noted that there were going to be new faces on the show this season. CBS News leader Barry Weiss has said that the new show would take a different approach that included firing the top producer and two correspondents, among others, and installing a new chief with no TV broadcast experience. One of the show's most famous and enduring faces, Scott Pelley, was absent, fired after a tense confrontation with bosses earlier this year. So what was big at the theaters over the weekend? Well, Practical Magic 2 conjured a box office victory, opening atop the North American charts nearly three decades after its predecessor grew from a modest theatrical performer into a cult favorite. The Warner Brothers sequel, starring Sandra Bullock and Nicole Kidman, earned an estimated $30 million from 4,146 theaters, according to estimates yesterday from RentTrack. The film knocked Spider-Man, Brand New Day, out of the top spot after the superhero blockbuster led the domestic box office for six consecutive weekends. The Odyssey came up third, Runner was fourth, and Coyote vs. Acme, fifth. And here's what's on TV tonight. If you're going to be stuck inside watching The Tube, you have the 78th Emmy Awards on NBC. That starts at 8 o'clock. On CBS, FBI airs at 8. That'll be followed by another FBI at 9 and CIA at 10. On Fox, it's Monday Night Football. No, on ABC, Monday Night Football. I got my columns mixed up here. Monday Night Football is on ABC at 8 o'clock. On Fox, it's Name That Tune, 8 o'clock. But, yeah, Monday Night Football has the Denver Broncos at Kansas City Chiefs. And that's what's on TV. Yeah. Coming up, we'll have a look at the forecast. Paul Fromley standing by in the Weather Center. And Aha kicks off the birthday block.
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2: Here's your classic hits, 96.7 forecast. Ample sunshine expected today with daytime highs approaching 83. Northeasterly winds, 5 to 10 miles per hour. Lows level off around 59 tonight, mainly clear skies. Daytime highs approaching 91 tomorrow, mainly clear skies. Temps a bit above average Wednesday and Thursday with highs in the low 90s. In the Classic Hits 96.7 Weather Center, I'm meteorologist Paul Trombley. Right now, 66.
3: Thanks, Paul. And right now we're looking at partly sunny skies in London. Coming up, Everclear, and we'll have a look at our survey of the day. Right now we kick off the birthday block with Aha! Featuring the birthday boy, singer Morton Harkett, who's 67 today. 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
1: Celebrating the birthday of bassist Craig Montoya of Everclear, 56 today. Wrapping up the birthday block. Dave Begley here. It's 8:41 on a Monday. Time for our survey of the day. Well, our phones have become our lifelines. And there are people who truly can't imagine going a day without theirs. Sure, they're important and expensive. But how far would you be willing to go to protect your phone? More than a third, 38%, would be willing to skip eating for an entire day if it would keep their phone safe. If they dropped their phone onto a subway track, 1 in 5 would risk their safety to climb down and pick it up. Another 59% would dive into a pool fully clothed at a wedding, and 56% would even dumpster dive to get their phone back. More than half claimed they'd even fish their phone out of a filthy festival toilet. Not just a toilet, but a festival toilet. Maybe one of those porta-johns? Ew. 51% would be willing to miss an international flight to find their phone. Thing is, losing the phone wouldn't just be an inconvenience for some people. They think it would be devastating. That includes 25% who say breaking or losing their phone would be more upsetting than crashing their car or losing their kid in a store. And nearly a third of respondents confess they've actually cried when their phone broke. Almost 4 in 10 would rather lose their wallet than their phone. Which our phones are becoming our wallet these days. You know, you pay with your phone, you do everything with your phone. 3/4 admit breaking their phone would make them anxious and frustrated. And the threat is real, as 60% say they drop their phone at least 10 times a year, including nearly half who've dropped it in a toilet. Well, take care of those phones, guys. Coming up. We'll have a look at the forecast, and we'll get you back to the music. More Fleetwood Mac. The morning show's a presentation of Larkey HVAC.
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8: Here's your classic hits 96.7 forecast. Ample sunshine expected today, with daytime highs approaching 83. Northeasterly winds 5 to 10 miles per hour. Lows level off around 59 tonight, mainly clear skies. Daytime highs approaching 91 tomorrow, mainly clear skies. Temps a bit above average Wednesday and Thursday with highs in the low 90s. In the classic hits, 96.7 Weather Center. I'm meteorologist Paul Trombley. Right now, it's 68 degrees.
0: Thanks, Paul. And right now, we're looking at partly sunny skies in London. Coming up, music ahead from Pink Floyd. At the top of the hour, Fox News, followed by more local news with Bo Beecraft. He's standing by in the newsroom. Also coming up, we have Kelly Randall taking over the air chair. Then Laura Latham takes over at 10. As for me, I'll be back tomorrow morning, 6 o'clock for the Tuesday edition of The Morning Show. Or you can hop over to our sister station, Sam 103.9. I'll be there until 3. You guys have a great Monday. I'll leave you with Fleetwood Mac, Tusk, on Classic Hits. Going out to Vicky, one of our faithful listeners, on Classic Hits. 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
1: Fox News, I'm Therese Crowley. President Trump returns from his Irish golf and diplomacy trip with a gift of Irish whiskey, tariff-free, dropping the U.S. tariff. But back in the USA, he's got something to do about the price of diesel that shot up to $6.23 a gallon, 33 cents from a week ago, says AAA. Calling on Ukraine's President Zelensky to pause strikes on Russian diesel refineries.
2: A lot of the diesel comes, and that's the one where there's a big up. It comes from Russia, and the Russia plants are being hit by Ukraine.
1: But oil supplies also at risk from Houthi rebels hitting a Saudi oil pipeline. In a meeting between Iran's oil neighbors on shipping through the Strait of Hormuz has been called off. Travel Pirates finds domestic vacation demand jumped over 34%. Spots like Las Vegas, D.C., and national parks trumping international travel. 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
3: Newsroom. I'm Bo B. Kraft. Five people face drug-related charges after a Williamsburg Police Department investigation at local narcotics activity. Those being charged are Troy Cox, Shane Rourke, Leo Shelton, Casey Cattle, and Selenia Wilson. Charges include methamphetamine, fentanyl, oxycodone, and suboxone trafficking, along with possession and contraband offenses. Police say the arrests stem from a lengthy investigation into drug activity across the area. Three people are behind bars after a Pulaski County narcotics investigation that included a vehicle pursuit and the recovery of suspected meth. Deputies say Joshua Samples, Jerica Klein, and Jacob Wallace were arrested after a chase that began when officers attempted a traffic stop on a speeding vehicle. Investigators later recovered a defaced handgun and approximately 5 ounces of suspected meth along the pursuit route. All three face multiple charges and the investigation continues. With news, I'm Bo B. Kraft.
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song was so creepy when it first came out. Yeah, gotcha a little bit. It's so beautiful, too. Kansas and Dust in the Wind. I'm Kelly Randall, sitting in with you here on this Monday, here with Mr. Billy Idol.

0: Man, I miss this band, Hootie and the Blowfish, and only want to be with you here on this Monday. How about we play some Police? I got them standing by, and we'll do them next.
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4: Here's your classic hits 96.7 forecast. Ample sunshine expected today with daytime highs approaching 83. Northeasterly winds 5 to 10 miles per hour. Lows level off around 59 tonight, mainly clear skies. Daytime highs approaching 91 tomorrow, mainly clear skies. Temps a bit above average Wednesday and Thursday with highs in the low 90s. In the Classic Hits 96.7 Weather Center, I'm meteorologist Paul Trombley. Currently 70.

0: Come Stale Away, and I love it here on a Monday. I'm Kelly. Thank you so much for listening here. We got Tears for Fears and The Verb for you coming up right after this.
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0: I don't know. That bittersweet symphony sounds kind of sweet this morning. I'm telling you, that's the verve. I'm Kelly Randall. Thanks so much. I'll see you again tomorrow morning. But don't you move. We got Journey coming up next.
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4: Here's your classic hits 96.7 forecast. Lots of sunshine today, with daytime highs approaching 83. Winds out of the northeast, 5 to 10 miles per hour. Lows level off around 59 tonight, mainly clear skies. Daytime highs approaching 91 tomorrow, mainly clear skies. Dry with temperatures a bit above average Wednesday and Thursday, and highs in the low 90s. In the Classic Hits 96.7 Weather Center, I'm meteorologist Paul Trombley. Right now, it's 70 degrees.

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1: I'm Gianna Gelosi. President Trump back home after a weekend trip to Ireland. The president causing a stir after his comments on unifying the Irish nation.
2: Such sensitive territory that U.S. presidents have traditionally avoided taking a side on it. And most U.K. leadership on this issue, especially the unionist parties, they really oppose this idea that they see it as giving up territory.
1: That's Fox's Alexandra Hove. Diesel hits a new record high this morning, $6.23 per gallon. President Trump is urging Ukraine's president to stop attacking diesel fuel facilities in the war with Russia.
3: This isn't done by the Middle East. This is done by what's happening with Russia and Ukraine. There are plenty of other targets. Don't hit diesel fuel because that's hurting the world.
1: Oil up another 2%+ today. AAA says the national average for a gallon of regular is $4.31 per gallon. 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

That was Journey with Don't Stop Believing. Now that song is going to be stuck in my head all day. Good morning, good morning. You're listening to Mix Up Middays with Laura right here on Classic Hits 96.7. Stay tuned. We have the Spin Doctors coming up next with the song

0: 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Today's temperature, 84 degrees for the high, 60 degrees for the low this evening. Stay tuned with us. That weather forecast is coming up next.
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3: Here's your Classic Hits 96.7 forecast. Lots of sunshine today, with daytime highs approaching 83. Winds out of the northeast, 5 to 10 miles per hour. Lows level off around 59 tonight, mainly clear skies. Daytime highs approaching 91 tomorrow, mainly clear skies. Dry with temperatures a bit above average Wednesday and Thursday, and highs in the low 90s. In the Classic Hits 96.7 Weather Center, I'm meteorologist Paul Trombley. Currently, it's 72 degrees.

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6: Here's your Classic Hits 96.7 forecast. Lots of sunshine today, with daytime highs approaching 83. Winds out of the northeast, 5 to 10 miles per hour. Lows level off around 59 tonight, mainly clear skies. Daytime highs approaching 91 tomorrow, mainly clear skies. Dry with temperatures a bit above average Wednesday and Thursday, and highs in the low 90s. In the Classic Hits 96.7 Weather Center, I'm meteorologist Paul Trombley. Currently, it's 72 degrees.

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1: News. I'm Therese Crowley. President Trump back from his Irish golf and diplomacy trip this Monday morning with the price of diesel up to $6.23 a gallon, 33 cents higher than a week ago, says AAA. The president calling on Ukraine's President Zelensky to stop hitting Russian diesel oil refineries.
2: Diesel is being driven up by the fact that it's having a hard time coming out of Russia. And that's the case that hurts the world. We got to stop.
1: Saying there are plenty of other targets, but Russian President Putin sending a chilling message of his own, hitting a train in Ukraine right ahead of one carrying former CIA director David Petraeus and former UK Prime Minister Boris Johnson. President Trump counters the AI doomers, saying, I'm not downplaying, but it's going to be more good than bad. As four AI leaders informally agree we should pace the frontier. America's listening to Fox News.
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Sports. David Bowie with Fame. Good morning, good morning. 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Stay tuned. We have Huey Lewis in the news, The Power of Love, coming up next.

0: 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Today's temperature, 84 degrees for the high, 60 degrees for the low this evening. Mostly sunny today. Stay tuned with us. That weather forecast is coming up next.
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6: Here's your Classic Hits 96.7 forecast. Lots of sunshine today with daytime highs approaching 83. Winds out of the northeast, 5 to 10 miles per hour. Lows level off around 59 tonight, mainly clear skies. Daytime highs approaching 91 tomorrow, mainly clear skies. Dry with temperatures a bit above average Wednesday and Thursday, and highs in the low 90s. In the Classic Hits 96.7 Weather Center, I'm meteorologist Paul Trombley. Currently 73.

0: Here are some notable birthdays for today, September 14th. Today is the birthday of Steve Gaines, the musician and Lynyrd Skynyrd band member who died in a plane crash with other band members. I must say, Lynyrd Skynyrd is definitely one of my favorite bands. It's also the birthday of Wendy Thomas, the namesake of the Wendy's fast food chain. And it is also the birthday of William H. Armstrong, the author of the critically acclaimed novel Sounder. 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
6: Here's your Classic Hits 96.7 forecast. Lots of sunshine today, with daytime highs approaching 83. Winds out of the northeast, 5 to 10 miles per hour. Lows level off around 59 tonight, mainly clear skies. Daytime highs approaching 91 tomorrow, mainly clear skies. Dry with temperatures a bit above average Wednesday and Thursday, and highs in the low 90s. In the Classic Hits 96.7 Weather Center, I'm meteorologist Paul Trombley. Currently, it's 75 degrees.

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1: News. I'm Gianna Gelosi. After years of explosive growth, the four biggest AI companies now say they want to pump the brakes and put safety first.
2: White House tech advisor David Sacks is saying to companies, well, start by managing your products. He wrote on X, I don't see what you see in the lab. If the unreleased models are scary enough that you think you should slow down, I support your decision to be responsible, but stop pretending you need someone else's permission.
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3: They are attacking Saudi Arabia, Saudi infrastructure, Saudi oil pipelines, Saudi shipping, and they are gaining territory all along this key strait. If they get that, it could be a real logjam. So far, Yemen forces, the government forces, have been unable to dislodge these Houthi fighters.
1: That is Fox's Steve Harrigan. Now, diesel hit a record high this morning of $6.23 per gallon. 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

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Stay tuned. We have John C. Mellencamp coming up next with Pink Houses.

0: 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Today's temperature, 84 degrees for the high, 60 degrees for the low this evening. It will be mostly sunny today. Stay tuned with us. That weather forecast is coming up next.
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9: Here's your Classic Hits 96.7 forecast. Mainly clear skies this afternoon with daytime highs approaching 83. Northeast winds 5 to 10 miles per hour. Mainly clear skies again tonight, lows level off around 59. Mainly clear skies tomorrow, high temperatures reach up to 91. In the Classic Hits 96.7 Weather Center, I'm meteorologist Jennifer Wojcicki. Currently 77.

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0: It just wouldn't be me unless I told you what national day it is today. And today is full of national days. Today is National Boss Employee Exchange Day, National Sober Day, National Cream-Filled Donut Day. I could definitely go for one of those. It's also National Live Creative Day, National Parents Day Off, and National Eat a Hoagie Day, as well as National Virginia Day. Yes, I told you today is full of National Day of the Days. I definitely want to partake in National Eat a Hoagie Day and National Cream-Filled Donut Day, although I am trying to fast today, so now I'm hungry after reading about that. Stay tuned with us. 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
5: Here's your Classic Hits 96.7 forecast. Mainly clear skies this afternoon with daytime highs approaching 83. Northeast winds 5 to 10 miles per hour. Mainly clear skies again tonight, lows level off around 59. Mainly clear skies. Tomorrow, high temperatures reach up to 91. In the Classic Hits 96.7 Weather Center, I'm meteorologist Jennifer Wojcicki. Currently, it's 79 degrees.

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1: News. I'm Therese Crowley. Now in future worries, Vice President Vance addressing AI doomers on a campaign swing to Olathe, Kansas.
2: But it's something that we're concerned by, but we want to make sure that we actually regulate smartly and we're thoughtful about the risk here. So there are obviously risks to AI. There are some benefits to AI.
1: Four AI leaders agree we should pace the frontier. The price of diesel up to $6.23 a gallon, says AAA. The president calls on Ukraine to stop hitting Russian diesel oil refineries, while the Iran-backed Houthis threaten Saudi Arabia's oil pipeline. Interior Secretary Burgum at the G20 Energy Summit in Houston tells Fox we've got options.
3: Venezuelan crude flowing now today, you know, to the Gulf of America coast refineries. It's just, let's remember, 9 months ago, that Venezuelan oil was flowing to China.
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Def Leppard with Love Bites. 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Stay tuned. We have Blink 182 coming up next. All the small things. I think most of us know this one.

0: You're listening to Mix Up Middays with Laura right here on Classic Hits 96.7. Today's temperature, 84 degrees for the high, 60 degrees for the low this evening. It is going to be mostly sunny today and sunny all week. Actually, I don't see any rain in the forecast, but I do see it getting hotter throughout the week. Stay tuned with us. That weather forecast is coming up next.
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7: Here's your Classic Hits 96.7 forecast. Mainly clear skies this afternoon with daytime highs approaching 83. Northeast winds 5 to 10 miles per hour. Mainly clear skies again tonight, lows level off around 59. Mainly clear skies tomorrow, high temperatures reach up to 91. In the Classic Hits 96.7 Weather Center, I'm meteorologist Jennifer Wojcicki. Right now, it's 79 degrees.

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0: Well, if you remember, I don't know how often they do it, but Lay's potato chips allows voters to send in their idea of a new chip flavor. Well, Oreo is getting ready to do the exact same thing. It is going to launch in 2027. So be thinking of your cookie flavor ideas, and maybe you could win a year's worth of Oreos for free, and they will produce that Oreo flavor for you. So I don't know. Now I'm thinking about what Oreo flavors would be good, because I mean, you just can't go wrong with the original Oreo. I mean, how can you really make that better? But somebody's gonna have a great idea. 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
3: Here's your Classic Hits 96.7 forecast. Mainly clear skies this afternoon with daytime highs approaching 83. Northeast winds 5 to 10 miles per hour. Mainly clear skies again tonight, lows level off around 59. Mainly clear skies tomorrow, high temperatures reach up to 91. In the Classic Hits 96.7 Weather Center, I'm meteorologist Jennifer Wojcicki. Right now, it's 81 degrees.

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1: Fox News, I'm Gianna Gelosi. The White House is weighing in after leaders in AI call for a slowdown in the industry.
2: A strong and smart president is the only control or guardrails AI needs, President Trump says, pushing back on calls for slowing down the development of the technology. In a social media post, the president says there is a sick conspiracy going on against AI and data centers, and the only one happy about it is China. Aboard Air Force One, President Trump says he is not downplaying AI's risk.
3: You know, it's going to be more good than bad, but by a lot.
1: Fox's Jared Halpern. The Senate returns to work today, but will Mitch McConnell show up?
4: The Senate hasn't convened since early August. McConnell's been gone since mid-June. He was hospitalized after a fall. He also developed pneumonia.
1: It's Fox's Chad Pergram. Kentucky Governor Andy Beshear chastised McConnell for a lack of updates. 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

That was Toto with Hold the Line. Good afternoon. You're listening to Mix Up Middays with Laura right here on Classic Hits 96.7. Stay tuned. We have Huey Lewis in the news, Heart and Soul, coming up next.

0: You're listening to Mix Up Middays with Laura right here on Classic Hits 96.7. Today's temperature, 84 degrees for the high, 60 degrees for the low this evening. It is going to be a sunny day today. Stay tuned with us. That weather forecast is coming up next.
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10: Here's your Classic Hits 96.7 forecast. Mainly clear skies this afternoon with daytime highs approaching 83. Northeast winds 5 to 10 miles per hour. Mainly clear skies again tonight, lows level off around 59. Mainly clear skies tomorrow, high temperatures reach up to 91. In the Classic Hits 96.7 Weather Center, I'm meteorologist Jennifer Wojcicki. Right now, it's 81 degrees.

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0: 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I would like to thank you for tuning in with me for part of your morning and afternoon. You know what they say when you're having fun, time flies by, and that it does. And unfortunately, it is time for my show to end today. I hope you have a great day today. You can catch me back here tomorrow, same time, same place. Stay tuned. Ken is up next.
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3: Here's your Classic Hits 96.7 forecast. Mainly clear skies this afternoon with daytime highs approaching 83. Northeast winds 5 to 10 miles per hour. Mainly clear skies again tonight, lows level off around 59. Mainly clear skies tomorrow, high temperatures reach up to 91. In the Classic Hits 96.7 Weather Center, I'm meteorologist Jennifer Wojcicki. Right now, it's 82 degrees.

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1: News. I'm Therese Crowley. President Trump posting the failing nation of Iran wants to make a deal quickly and badly. I will determine whether or not the USA will choose to engage. The price of diesel up to $6.23 a gallon, says AAA, while the Iran-backed Houthis threaten Saudi Arabia's oil transport. President Trump tells AI doomers, I'm not downplaying, but it's going to be more good than bad. Vice President Vance says the key is regulation.
2: We obviously have a lot of folks on both sides of the aisle with a strong opinion, but any regulatory regime, you'd like ideally Congress and the White House to agree on it so that we actually are able to make it stick. And so that we actually get some real consensus behind it.
1: Costumer to the stars, the legendary Bob Mackey has died, age 87. Known as the Sultan of Sequins for dressing the greats from Diana Ross to Cher and Carol Burnett to Elton John. 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

As Lover Boys, we launch it on a Monday here. I'm Ken Cocker, almost the middle of September. Appreciate you being on hand as we ease on down the highway. Looking ahead to a lot of great features, including Born on Dates of the Lakes and Greats and Milestones and Memories in a bit. And also, we'll take a look at music headlines. Great music on the way, too, including Collective Soul. Right now, we're going back to 1984 and the Cars.

0: Collective Soul, and I'm Ken Cocker. Well, Dancing with the Stars is back, and there's a two-episode arc to lead things off on the 15th and the 16th. I think the men dance on the 15th and the women on the 16th. And I don't really follow this. My wife does. I'm kind of there in the room. But I don't think they have eliminations this early usually, but they will on the opening episodes of this year. It's the 35th. Year, if I'm not mistaken, Dancing with the Stars. Great music coming up, including Peter Frampton with a second single from his album that came out 50 years ago.
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9: Here's your Classic Hits 96.7 forecast. Mainly clear skies this afternoon with daytime highs approaching 83. Northeast winds 5 to 10 miles per hour. Mainly clear skies again tonight, lows level off around 59. Mainly clear skies tomorrow, high temperatures reach up to 91. In the Classic Hits 96.7 Weather Center, I'm meteorologist Jennifer Wojcicki. Right now, it's 82 degrees.
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0: Eye of the Tiger, written by Jim Peterik of the Ides of March from Rocky II, if I remember correctly. And this Ken Cocker. Well, Elton John is going to come up in a bit. We'll play some Kenny Loggins, Pearl Jam's Around the Corner. Great song by Foreigner coming up. And we have a look at music headlines on the way.
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0: Pearl Jam, that's Daughter on a Monday cruise, getting you past those blahs and on toward the middle part of the week. Foreigner's going to be here in a bit. By the way, they're going to do an acoustic tour in England coming up later on this year. And then if it goes well, they'll come to the United States with it. I'd like to see that. Let's take a look at music headlines for today. Starting with Queen's legendary 1986 Budapest concert, going to be hitting theaters in IMAX on October the 7th. The Trans-Siberian Orchestra are going to mark the 30th anniversary of their popular The Ghosts of Christmas Eve show, with multiple concerts across the country November until New Year's Day. The nonprofit Music Cares has named U2 as its 2027 Persons of the Year for their artistry, their philanthropic, and humanitarian campaigns. And Pink Floyd has collaborated with the British Royal Mint to sell a Dark Side of the Moon solid gold guitar pick for $7,800. And there's a look at the music headlines today.
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7: Here's your Classic Hits 96.7 forecast. Mainly clear skies this afternoon with daytime highs approaching 83. Northeast winds 5 to 10 miles per hour. Mainly clear skies again tonight, lows level off around 59. Mainly clear skies tomorrow, high temperatures reach up to 91. In the Classic Hits 96.7 Weather Center, I'm meteorologist Jennifer Wojcicki. 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
1: John Saucier, Vice President J.D. Vance, announcing in Kansas City, Missouri today the Trump administration is banning more than 800,000 people from getting support from the federal government. The vice president says these bans are tied to fraudulent small business loans from the federal government during the pandemic.
2: If you screwed the American taxpayer, the federal government is now going to say you're cut off, no more, you shouldn't be applying anymore, and if you do apply, you're no longer able to get those benefits.
1: New York City is leading a lawsuit against the administration over a new rule that would allow the government to deny green cards to immigrants using government-funded programs. New York Attorney General Letitia James cited similar legal action taken under the first Trump administration.
3: When the first Trump administration dramatically expanded the public charge rule, New York challenged it in court. We won, and we intend to win again.
1: The new rule would take effect Friday. 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

From Milwaukee, Steve Miller and the band, Abracadabra. Brian Adams coming up in a bit. Brian, of course, with his Acoustic Friday YouTube channel, or his Acoustic Friday on his YouTube channel every week. Billy Idol going into the Rock and Roll Hall of Fame, and here he is.

0: Ryan Adams and Run to You is Ken Cocker doing the cruise for this Monday. A lot of great music coming up in the near term. Tears for Fears, Semisonic around the corner. The first Monday Night Football game of the year going to be the Chiefs and the Denver Broncos. Now, the Bo Nix is the quarterback, the young guy for Denver. Now, I remember Pat Mahomes, he was injured late last year. I think his knee, if I recall correctly. And then you had Travis Kelce getting married, and people have been kind of snarking that he's out of shape. I don't know. We'll have to wait and see tonight. Broncos and and the Kansas City Chiefs.
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7: Here's your Classic Hits 96.7 forecast. Lows of aloft around 60 tonight under mainly clear skies. Winds out of the east, 5 to 10 miles per hour. Mainly clear skies again tomorrow. Daytime highs approaching 91. Clear skies tomorrow night. Lows dip down to about 68. In the Classic Hits 96.7 Weather Center, I'm meteorologist Jennifer Wojcicki. Right now, 84.

0: Semisonic, and what a great song. To me, it means the breakup of a relationship, but it could be almost anything. Closing time is Ken Cocker. Blondie's up in a bit. John Mellencamp is going to be hosting, as he always does, a Farm Aid, along with Willie Nelson and Dave Matthews and Neil Young. That's less than 2 weeks, and on the 26th, CNN's going to televise on that Saturday.
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0: And he is from a small town, a little Seymour, Indiana. John Mellencamp, not far from Bloomington. You say, where's Bloomington? I would say, well, that's about 60 miles south of Indianapolis. Time for the Born on Dates of the Lates and Greats. Born this day in 1947, the great actor Sam Neill from the Jurassic Park movies. Of course, he died earlier this year. Pope Leo is having a birthday. He's 71. Faith Ford, remember her from the Murphy Brown Show? She's 62. Actress Kimberly Williams Paisley is 55. Florida Governor Ron DeSantis, 48 today, and the British singer and songwriter Amy Winehouse, born in 1983, sadly died very young in 2011. That's the Born on Dates of the Lates and Greats. Pat Benatar is coming up.
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2: Here's your Classic Hits 96.7 forecast. Lows of aloft around 60 tonight under mainly clear skies. Winds out of the east, 5 to 10 miles per hour. Mainly clear skies again tomorrow. Daytime highs approaching 91. Clear skies tomorrow night. Lows dip down to about 68. In the Classic Hits 96.7 Weather Center, I'm meteorologist Jennifer Wojcicki. Right now, it's 82 degrees.

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1: Fox News, I'm Paul Stevens. There are more concerns across the U.S. about the growth and possible dangers surrounding artificial intelligence. Vice President J.D. Vance saying the administration is listening.
2: But it's something that we're concerned by, but we want to make sure that we actually regulate smartly and we're thoughtful about the risk here. So there are obviously risks to AI. There are some benefits to AI.
1: The Trump White House announcing that it's banning more than 800,000 people accused of getting fraudulent small business loans during the COVID-19 pandemic from getting any further support from the feds.
3: We know who you are. We will claw back the money. And where warranted, we will refer you to law enforcement so that you can face the jail time that you deserve.
1: Small Business Administration Administrator Kelly Loeffler earlier today in Kansas City. 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

0: And those are the Black Crowes. This is Ken Cocker. Well, with the FIBA Women's Basketball Tournament over, they will be returning, and I believe that the WNBA will resume the regular season later on this week. I think they got like four games left, and they're off to the playoffs. We're winding up the first week of football. Been a lot of great games. It's Kansas City and Denver tonight. Of course, baseball, you have, 12, 13 games left, and then it's off to the playoffs there, too. So a lot of action in sports. And then, of course, you got the NBA and NHL. I think in October they begin their exhibition seasons. Guns N' Roses, Steppenwolf, they're coming up.
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4: Here's your Classic Hits 96.7 forecast. Lows of aloft around 60 tonight under mainly clear skies. Winds out of the east, 5 to 10 miles per hour. Mainly clear skies again tomorrow. Daytime highs approaching 91. Clear skies tomorrow night. Lows dip down to about 68. In the Classic Hits 96.7 Weather Center, I'm meteorologist Jennifer Wojcicki. Right now, it's 82 degrees.

0: from the 60s, man. Magic Carpet Ride, and I'm Ken Cocker. Well, Taylor Swift is extremely popular, and yes, she's won Grammys, but she hasn't won a Song of the Year or Record of the Year Grammy yet, and she's got three number ones this year with the Grammys coming up. I'll have to wait and see if finally she does win in that category. Stevie Nicks is on the way. Going to play the Cars as well.
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2: Here's your Classic Hits 96.7 forecast. Lows of a low around 60 tonight under mainly clear skies. Winds out of the east, 5 to 10 miles per hour. Mainly clear skies again tomorrow. Daytime highs approaching 91. Clear skies tomorrow night. Lows dip down to about 68. In the Classic Hits 96.7 Weather Center, I'm meteorologist Jennifer Wojcicki. Right now, it's 82 degrees.

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That's definitely their signature song, but you know, it never went to number one. In fact, the Doobies have had only two number ones. Blackwater, and the other one was What a Fool Believes. And I'm Ken Cocker. Stone Temple Pilots on the way here in a little bit. Got Queen and David Bowie lined up for you as we do the cruise later on this hour. Look at music headlines. This is from 1981.

0: Interstate Love Song and the Stone Temple Pilots as we do the cruise. I'm Ken Cocker. Have you been following along with Reacher? The final episode of season 4, number 8, will drop on this Wednesday. And looking forward to see how the whole thing is resolved. I follow it religiously there on Amazon Prime. But also his partner, remember from the military, Neely. Frances Neely is going to have her own show. It's called Neely. And all 8 episodes of that will drop on Wednesday. So we're going to be doing a little streaming, I got a feeling. The Knack from 1979 around the corner.
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13: Here's your Classic Hits 96.7 forecast. Lows of aloft around 60 tonight under mainly clear skies. Winds out of the east, 5 to 10 miles per hour. Mainly clear skies again tomorrow. Daytime highs approaching 91. Clear skies tomorrow night. Lows dip down to about 68. In the Classic Hits 96.7 Weather Center, I'm meteorologist Jennifer Wojcicki. Right now, it's 82 degrees.

0: Only the Good Die Young is from 1978, and that's Billy Joel. Billy came out and said, hey, don't worry about me. I'm doing fine in an interview the other day. As you know, he had that water on the brain. He had to have a shunt put in, but evidently it's working very good for him. It had some balance problems with that, and things are getting better, and we're certainly glad to hear that. Got some Journey coming up in just a bit.
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0: Isn't it ironic? From Jagged Little Pill, that's Canada's Alanis Morissette, and I'm Ken Cocker. Well, the title track from an album that came out 50 years ago by the Steve Miller Band is coming your way in just a little while, so we definitely want you to hang on for that. But right now we're going to take a look at music headlines, and now in theaters, Occupational Hazard, The First Coral Reefers, a featured documentary tells the original story of Jimmy Buffett's band, the Coral Reefer Band. Bruce Springsteen is releasing a new concert film this week, captured from his tour stop earlier this year in Philadelphia. The Scorpions have postponed their tour, including their Las Vegas residency, citing unforeseen circumstances. And Van Halen's final studio album, A Different Kind of Truth, is going to be back on CD and also has a two-album set on vinyl. That's due October 23rd. There's a look at your music headlines today.
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6: Here's your Classic Hits 96.7 forecast. Lows of aloft around 60 tonight under mainly clear skies. Winds out of the east 5 to 10 miles per hour. Mainly clear skies again tomorrow. Daytime highs approaching 91. Clear skies tomorrow night. Lows dip down to about 68. In the Classic Hits 96.7 Weather Center, I'm meteorologist Jennifer Wojcicki. Right now, it's 82 degrees.

0: The one I love is REM. There's a website set up where you can talk about your love of the group REM, REMstories.net, if you want to check that out. Third Eye Blind going to be here in a bit, and around the corner it's Eddie Money, so hang with us as we do the Monday Cruise.
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5: Lows of a low around 60 tonight under mainly clear skies. Winds out of the east, 5 to 10 miles per hour. Mainly clear skies again tomorrow. Daytime highs approaching 91. Clear skies tomorrow night. Lows dip down to about 68.
4: 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Right now, it's 81 degrees.
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0: Third Eye Blind, Jumpa, Genesis, Billy Idol coming up. First, a look at the Born on Dates of the Lates and Greats for September 14th. The great Sam Neill. He was in the Jurassic Park movies and many others over the years. Born in 1947, as you know, he died earlier this year. Pope Leo with a birthday. He's 71. Faith Ford from Murphy Brown. She's 62 today. Actress Kimberly Williams Paisley, married to the country singer Brad Paisley. She's 55. Florida Governor Ron DeSantis, 48 years old today. And British singer and songwriter Amy Winehouse, born in 1983, tragically died young in 2011. There's your Born on Dates of the Lates and Greats.
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0: And for the Rock and Roll Hall of Fame, he is in November, Billy Idol, White Wedding. I'm Ken Cocker. Twisted Sister coming up in a bit. That's going to wrap it for this Monday. I've enjoyed being along for the ride and hope you have as well. We'll look for you tomorrow. Have a happy Tuesday. And we appreciate you listening. Thanks so much. Hang tough and be cool.
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3: Here's your Classic Hits 96.7 forecast. Lows of aloft around 60 tonight under mainly clear skies. Winds out of the east, 5 to 10 miles per hour. Mainly clear skies again tomorrow. Daytime highs approaching 91. Clear skies tomorrow night. Lows dip down to about 68. In the Classic Hits 96.7 Weather Center, I'm meteorologist Jennifer Wojcicki. Right now, it's 77 degrees.
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